0: 540A6 Station A. Nothing showing from 428 north and southbound from 45 to 40. Probably 17.
1: Green 2, thank you, sir. 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

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One call on an erratic 95 north passing exit 78 Alpha. 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

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That party signed a medical refusal. I'll be 17.

0: A1. Sir, I'll be out with the DMV 93 North, north of 35. In the BDL, they have two babies on board. AAA is about 25 minutes out.
1: Shit.

0: 30G27, station name. Hello. So just looking for a 9 and 10 Washington Ave at Sagamore in the city of Chelsea. It's going to be a Tennessee 121 Bravo Sierra Fox Hotel. Again, that's Tennessee 121 BSFH. Just a 9 and 10 on it, please.
1: Receive.

0: Hey, you want to try with the Bravo 5 Fox Hotel? B5FH.
1: Okay.
0: Should be on a red Dodge Ram. Just trying to drive by and grab the plate on it.

0: Still no return. I'm on the line with them.
1: Okay, thank you.
0: Is it definitely a 5 or is it an S?
2: A2 to 914.
1: Or the letters.
0: Perfect.
1: April.
2: So just one call, the pedestrian walking on the highway. The caller states that she saw a male walking on the on-ramp 495 south from River Street. They could also be walking from the off-ramp as well. The caller seemed confused. Just one call on that.
3: Receipt. Sir, I'm going to be in on 7 with one male party. I have an all lineman ready.
0: Who, sir?
3: It's going to be Mass OLN Sierra 46 830200.

0: A1, 1865.
1: 125, end over.
0: Sir, on 125, over by the barracks, DOT is off with a wounded deer on the side of the roadway. They're asking you, with for your assistance, to render a code 4.
2: Receive.

Area 1, do you know if they're north or south of the barracks? Disregard, sir. I'll be 104.

0: 1155 to 914. You may also have an answer.
1: Hey, firm. I just checked the off ramp at 107. I got nothing showing. Hey, did you say that was north or southbound ramp at 107?
2: Should be southbound, sir. The caller seemed confused. She said southbound toward Lawrence.
1: Okay. I got eyes on an individual on the overpass. I'll ask him if he was just on the off ramp. I'll push.
2: Appreciate it.

0: 1973 to Station A. So be advised on a moving detail. Shut down the southbound ramp. Exit 58, 128 southbound at exit 58.
1: Richard.
2: A3, 411. Eastbound, approaching.
3: Two eastbound, Concord.
2: 95 southbound at 43 in Waltham. Waltham fire is going out for a truck fire.
3: Mercy.
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0: 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I'm going to give him a ride back to his residence at 109 High Street in Haverhill. All the best when I'm clear.
1: 32.

0: 1865 T1. A1. So if you could just let Andover know in case they get any calls to render this deer code 4.
1: Where is it?

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1: Hey, Zog.
0: Just, just be advised, the ramp from 213 east to 495 north will be totally shut down.
1: Appreciate it.
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1: 311.
2: Sir, 495 southbound exit 106 is completely shut down for a detail as well. The left two lanes will be shut down shortly as well.
1: Appreciate it.
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1: A's on.
2: Sir, 95 south at 59 is going to be open. However, 95 south, the off-ramp to 57 North Ave is going to be closed.
1: Okay, receive. A's
3: 62. A's 3411, you can stand down. Waltham Fire wasn't able to locate that car fire.
4: Steve, you said they're unable to locate?
3: Hey, firm. They checked all the ramps as well.
4: I received, I checked south and north near the 43 and I had nothing showing.
1: Where is it?

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1: A3. He's on.
0: Sir, just so you have it, 3 northbound in Chelmsford, the ramps to 79, 80, and 81 Alpha will be closed for a detail.
1: A3 has it.

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1: Thanks.
0: Sir, the ramp southbound at 57 North Ave is going to open. The ramp 59 northbound at 95 is going to be closed momentarily.
2: A6 received, sir. Will you be calling out further closures for the rest of the night?
0: Stay firm, sir.
2: Received, sir. Thank you.
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0: 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Code 16, Columbia Road Rotary there, 1187 Columbia Road now in the lot. 1187 Columbia Road. No PI.
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0: On a stop in the parking lot of the Nahant boat ramp, he started action for a Tesla. All set.
2: Evening, sir. Eastbound, Kenmore Rep 221, Mass Passenger 3, Mike Lee.

1083. So the DMV is all set. His vehicle just overheated, just waiting for it to cool down. B17. Thank you.

0: East of 1423. Yes, sir. Negative 10, showing status active. 3, Mike Lima, Juliet, 76. Should have a 2015 Subaru Outback SUV black in color to an Ari Joseph frame. Copy number 1.
1: Copy 1, sir.
0: Orange to negative 14, negative Bob, code 11 is no status. Copy?
1: Copy, he's in North Carolina. License, thank you, sir.
0: Appreciate it.

0: cruiser, the Volo, out of Bedford, stolen vehicle. It was taken around 1839 hours. Today's date, 2005 Honda CRV white. 6 Kilo Hotel Charlie 17. 6 Kilo Hotel Charlie 17.
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0: A12-495 Air Patrols. One call on an erratic DT. Taking up two lanes through the detail setup, 495 southbound, south of Ward Hill.
1: Six. Code 16 occurred on 93 northbound at 13. One party decided not to stop. Party, they followed the party to 17 Gavin Way. You're looking for a BMW X5 and a Dodge Charger at 17 Gavin Way.
2: 6-5, yeah, that.
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0: 965. You can head to the area of 505 Old Colony. You're looking for a black Dodge Charger.
1: Go again.
0: 505 Old Colony is the victim of the hit and run. He's in a black Dodge Charger.
1: Sir, on a stop, Route 20 North by the barracks. Can you start me a tow for a Acura MDX? I'll be all set.
2: I am working the detail 93 northbound in Area 13. I just pulled a front bumper out of the travel lane. I don't know if it's one of the same with this. It's going to be a Rhode Island Ridge, 1 Fox Echo 728. 1 Fox Echo 728, Rhode Island, tag.
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0: Man, I'm in your patrol area. Can you start me a tow 93 southbound prior to the 15th?
1: Say prior to 15th?
0: Affirm.
1: Receive, that's going to be H9. I'll advise them.
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0: 25 southbound, passing 93. Can I get a rolling 9 and 10 on Connecticut? Bravo Yankee 744-93. 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

0: That's negative 10, expires in 2029. Active 2012 Mazda 3, color blue. 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
1: Where is he, sir? I just have the Mazda in a silver pickup truck with the same plate. I'll try to stop the pickup truck.
0: Same two vehicles, same plate.
1: Hey, sir.
0: Okay, we should.
2: Nine six five eight six seventeen.
3: Where is your thing?

0: any crew that can stop 495 north, south of 93. Actually, 495 south, south of 93.
1: Sir, I should be all set. I have that pickup stopped right at the start of the detail settle.
0: Okay, receive the Mazda, continue.
1: The Mazda initially stopped and the pickup continued. So I left the Mazda and stopped the pickup.
0: Okay, receive.

1165 to A2. A2. Can you start with Newburyport towing? It's going to be 95 southbound, right at the off-ramp of 86. It's going to be for a GMC pickup. I've got two occupants, just a DMV. I'll be all set. 3-6-9.

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0: Where to, sir? She's not here on the scene.

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1: Robert, sir, I'll be all set. Thank you.

0: 1865, Taylor 1. Taylor 1. So if you start me, Stewart's for a pickup truck. I am 495 southbound, Pratt exit 94, right at the start of the detail setup.
1: 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Received.

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1: Is that Angel?
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0: 5. 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
1: Good evening, sir. You're the North, Jessica 2.
0: Received, sir. Thank you. Seven three seven eight four. Good evening, code 5.

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0: 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It's just going to be two
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0: No 16.
1: Receive, sir. Any tows?
0: Stand by. 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
1: 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However, your pleasure.
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1: Sir, just got a C911 call, 95 southbound, 47.5. A woman is having cardiac arrest problems. Lexington EMS is en route.

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0: 628-83. Sir, what kind of car was that party driving?
1: Sir, it's going to be a Honda Civic, and I just got an updated 6. It's going to be just prior of exit 46.
0: Sir, I'm on the 4.
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0: But there's a call open if you could start next in line, Zone C, Charlie. The ramp, Route 3 southbound, Route 129, exit 79 at Chelmsford for a Mercedes sedan.
1: Receive, sir.
2: Alpha 83 in station A. We'll have the right travel lane closed for fire. 95 southbound, fire to 46.
3: 32, sir.

0: 1083. Sir, you, it's going to be two tows. 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
1: 1083, 284. Cool. 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Sure, I got one to paint. 83.
0: Can you start us a tow for a Honda Fit?
1: The rocks where they can slap my leg. 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
0: Valentine Street and Washington Street in Roxbury. Can you confirm a couple 14s for me on Massillon, Sierra 632-72615? Come back to Jose Vega, date of birth, April 30th, 1991.
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1: Jose Vega, I got 5 in WMS. Okay, Phyllis Pollard, first one, going to be a felony straight warrant out of Roxbury District. Felony straight warrant for assault on a family member. Second one, felony default warrant out of Roxbury District for robbery. Third, felony straight warrant, witness dissuading. Fourth one, felony straight warrant out of West Roxbury, kidnapping. That way, one more.
2: It's 82 to East Rock. I want to cut you. I'll be on the phone one momentarily.
3: Marisi, sir. I got Boston PD swinging that way as well as the cruisers from here.
2: Let's see, no rush. He's detained him. He's detained in the back of my cruiser.
1: Reason. 8 to 15, 82, there's one more warrant here. Felony default out of Dorchester for larceny.
2: Receive. Can you send that to the H4 printer?
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0: Did I just get a 11 and 14 check when ready?
1: Good.
0: It's going to be New Hampshire, ON, NHL 1640971, NHL 1640971.
1: 363, 166.
0: It's going to be 495 north, right at the Haverhill Rest Area.
1: 363,
0: 95 likes, and you all set.
2: All set, sir, thank you.
0: 2042, you're going to be all set. If you're in the area, you could fly my way.
3: Receipt. I'm 95 south. Head that way now.

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2: Hey, that's 2042.
3: 2042 is on.
2: So -14/11 says this is sended to a Mark Saunders, born in 69, out of Madbury, New Hampshire.
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1: A's on.
0: A3's on. Route 3 north to 495 north in the Lowell connector. Exits 80 and 81 Alpha. They are back open.
1: A3 received.
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0: 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Sir, one south prior to Lindfeld, just have me a tow and a call. I'll give you the plate.
1: You gonna be all set over there?
0: Yes, sir.
1: Send a plate.
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1: Steve, sir.

0: 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Warren Street, Crawford Street. You start me, Tedesco's, 47 Malibu, Delta.
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0: D4 to 737.
1: Go ahead, 16 at Lewis, Everett.
0: Sir, Everett reports a two-car code 16 in the area of South Ferry and the Dunkin' Donuts. Not too sure which one. They weren't specific. It should be two white Hondas. Sounds like a paper exchange.
1: Can you say that 6 one more time for me?
0: Ever reported South Ferry at the Dunkin' Donuts, two white Hondas.
1: Appreciate it.

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0: 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Should be out here shortly.
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2: Sir, I believe you may be the closest. Code 22 caller advises a gathering of students on the Weeks footbridge. They were carrying something over it. Just check on Sam.
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0: 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Looks like a minor two-car accident. It's going to be a Toyota Renza and a GMC truck. Negative tows, negative PI.
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0: Good morning, ma'am. 95 South of Lexington. Can you copy a party for 11 and 14? I'll need the CR number. There's no license in hand.
1: Received, sir. Go ahead.
0: The black female, last name of Moultrie, Mike Oscar, uniform Lima, Tango Romeo, India Echo, first of Jada, Juliet Alpha, Delta Alpha, date of birth 0103, 2003.
1: Received, sir. 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
0: Sir, negative 1411 status is active. Jada Moultrie, born in 2003 with an address out of Waltham. I have her S number if you need it.
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0: 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And her address is 34 Hanson Road. That's Hotel Alpha November, Sierra Echo November Road, Apartment D Delta in Waltham. 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

0: 419H4. 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Code 17.
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0: Stop, Washington at Dudley. Can you confirm 14?
1: Driver.
0: Tacoma V4, Sierra 323-08-700, Francesco Pinheiro.
1: Received, you all set there?
0: All set, thank you.
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0: Francisco Pinheiro. I got one in hand. Gonna be a misdemeanor straight warrant from Chelsea District for hit and run, being a scene, property damage. Remarks, defendant failed to appear. Fine and bail amount, 0.
1: Very easy, thank you.

0: to Station A. Sir, on a stop, Western Ave at Edwards Court, Lynn. Can I get an 11 and 14 on a Mass OLN when ready?
1: Off, not moving.
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1: To be all set, sir. Thank you.
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2: There's confirmed 1WS14, system there for a Siku Sharif, 1999, on a 7th District Court for our court of 9023.
1: Sedan.
3: A83, where on Route 2 is that?
1: That's going to be eastbound at the 118, ma'am.
3: Christy, thank you.
1: 628-83.
4: 280
1: to A5.
4: A5. Begin with that 6 more times, please.
1: Duty office, day 3. What town is that in? That's going to be Acton, sir. You got the vehicle traveling eastbound in the westbound? Received, sir.
4: Thank you.
1: 645 has that. 495 South, 680.

0: to A3.
1: Sir, I'm at Route 2 at mile marker 113. Any updated 6?
0: Negative, sir. Just a one call.
2: Sir, I'm Route 2 westbound 123.
0: A3 received.

0: 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Charlie Polo, Route 2 West, at 95 to 118, unfounded.
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2: Day 3, I got nothing showing. Route 2, mile marker 113, all the way to the Concord Rotary, 17.
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1: On the ramp from Goodwin Circle to Route 1, it's going to be a DMV. It's going to be a box truck hanging off into the breakdown lane, edging out into traffic.
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0: 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We have the left and middle lane taken for about 3-4 mics.
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0: Sure. 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
1: Sir, who do we have coming out for the heavy duty?
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0: We see it, sir. When you clear, if you can, 95 northbound before exit 63 Bravo, the second lane of traffic, a large metal object.
1: We're safe.

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0: 1897-26, Charlie 70, you're going to stop. What's the 6 for that debris?
1: Sir, it's going to be 95 northbound before exit 63 Bravo. It's going to be the second lane of travel for large

1897-26. Start clearing the area of the debris. Beyond bounded, 17.

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1: 86.
0: Sir, one call. Caller heading southbound Route 1 by the cabaret. Reporting a gold-colored Cadillac traveling northbound pulled into, he believes it's a pool hall or a bar there. May have turned around and come back southbound, but said it came at him in the wrong way, wrong direction.
1: Received. Have a cruise leaving the barracks now. A6 to A. Were we able to get a plate on that vehicle?
0: Negative, sir. The caller continued to march.

0: 10-14-84. Good morning, call 5.
1: Good morning, sir. I have 93.
0: Appreciate 93. Thank you.
2: Negative in here, sir.
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2019 at 10:14. Revere Beach Parkway, Everett. Sir, if you could just meet me at the barracks for that thing we spoke about earlier. Receive, sir, en route. Thank you.

0: 85. Sir, Route 1 South, part of Lynn Street. 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
1: 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I'll give them a call.

0: 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Granted up.
1: Sir, I just received a call from State 911. Code 22 is reporting of an elderly male gentleman walking on the Granite Ave 93 northbound ramp, black jacket, black pants. There was no vehicle in sight, heading towards the highway.
0: Connect that way with him.
1: H6 received.

0: H6 to those cruisers en route. That gentleman has now made his way onto the highway, last spotted at mile marker 11.4, 93 northbound.
1: That is over Toronto. I'm going to make the fourth.
0: 3-6.
2: 6-8, received southbound of the Ponce Circle.

0: 8886. I'll be going off the northbound, just north of 11, right lane.
1: 86, receive.

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1: H6.
0: Dad, I got him in the back of my car, elderly gentleman. He's bleeding. I'm going to get off at Freeport and assess further.
1: Received. Do you want me to get EMS en route?
0: Yeah, if you could just start him to Victory Road.
1: Received. 1397, 95 South, Route 62. I'm getting multiple calls on a wrong way driver. It was going to be south and the north, 95, near exit 61. Receiving the description of the vehicle? Description of vehicle was a Tesla.

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1: 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H6 to 688, Boston EMS is en route.
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1: What?
0: Can you just advise what kind of injuries you have there?
1: Just a laceration of the head, minor. And he's just a lost, residentially challenged individual. We're sorting it out now.
0: Receive, sir.

0: 82 to 2042. Sir, 495 North at exit 108 for deer strike. Caller stated no injuries, unknown on toes. Should be standing by in the breakdown lane.
1: See you.
2: Yeah, 52 Sir, I'm on my way to get the company vehicle at DOT out of 108. I'm here now with that vehicle. I'll advise them there's a trooper on the way. Also advise MassDOT to get some cleanup out here. There's deer everywhere.
0: Receive, sir.

0: 52 to 5214, sir. Is that vehicle going to need its help?
1: From what I see, no, sir. Middle Travel Lane has a lot of the deer in it right now, right at the exit 108 sign on the main line.
0: Received. I'll give them a call.

0: stage 3 to 620.
1: Southbound, passing exit 78. One call of your construction truck kept kicking up sparks. Truck has reflectors in the back.

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1: 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That door, there's a 99 there.
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0: 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I'll be going on for them. If you want us to advise, so I guess they can get us from the Freeport Street on ramp cell phone.
1: Racing.

0: 6 to 688. Sliders have been updated.
1: T2. Sir, do you have an ETA on the DOT with a couple of aero boards? We're just going to have to shut a couple of the lanes down and get a couple of decent sized chunks out of the road.
2: I'll give him another call. I called about half an hour ago.
1: Appreciate it.

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0: 6886 Chevy says it. Correction, Schlage says it. I'll close the call, 17.
1: Receive, sir. A19, BNV in route. Receive, thank you.

H6 Air Patrols. One call of a minor two-car 16. It's going to be at the mile marker 13.2, 93 southbound. They said that they pulled off into the cutout. Negative injuries, negative tows at this time. 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
0: Sir, 93 North, near the exit 21. Can you check on a 3-car motor vehicle accident? Possible oil spill. Unknown tows, unknown injuries.
1: In the room.

0: H4603. Sir, one call the code 16. He believes he's on the Gilmore Bridge. A little unsure of his six. But if you can check the Gilmore Bridge, it's going to be a gray Dodge Durango and a white Tacoma pickup truck. Negative PA.
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0: 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Might take them a little bit to get there.
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0: 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I got some vehicle information when you're ready.
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0: 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It's going to be owner op.
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1: No vehicle 1.
0: Stand by, sir.
2: I'm on a 4. 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
3: Received. 6145, good morning,
4: 5. Good morning, sir. You're south, Jessica 2.
3: Received, sir. Thank you.

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0: 3C, sir, thank you. Pass the one for that operator when you're ready.
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0: Pass the line, Sierra 78023-871, S78023-871. Come back to a Corey Hiller.
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0: 83, code 5. South
2: Boston. 1827 to 83, same traffic.
0: Route 2. 6283,
2: same traffic, sir.
0: Sir, Route 3.
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0: 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Time you stewards for a Nissan Rogue 495 South prior to the Chelsea rest area. Unknown mechanical.
1: Eye on a drone right over the west lawn. They say the operator is in a doing it from his vehicle. Should be a gray Subaru wagon.

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1: A3.
0: I'll be out with a four car, Route 3 southbound at the 82. All buys on tows and injuries.
2: 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Color gray, 159 Fox 60. Range of state, the drone is now over the common. That operator should be operating it from the inside of that vehicle.
0: 1180 to 1421. I'll stand by with the extra lights for you.
1: Every clearance, Charlie.
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1: Stero West. Stero West, town just called. Grove in Reno Boulevard. There's a truck leaking fluid they believe is gas. They have both fire and PD en route.
3: Can you make the flip and head 495 northbound? I was given mile marker 95.6 for a two car. Might require two tows. I'll get them rolling.
0: Received.
3: Did you have a plate for that Subaru Outback?
2: It's going to be 159-FOX-60, 159-FOX-60.
0: Thank you, 1180. Shit, my pleasure. Do you stand down? A1, 95.6 is the east.
3: That is correct, sir. 1334, copy direct.
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1: A3 is on.
0: No injuries. I'll take one tow for a Honda Civic. We'll be in the middle two lanes.
1: Reese, sir, you're south of 495, correct?
0: Affirm.
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0: A4.
2: Headed that way. Additional vehicle that's going to need to be towed, so it's going to be three vehicles in total, sir.

0: A1, was that 16 southbound or northbound?
1: Sure, it's northbound. I was just given another 6, so it's going to be a mile prior to 97.
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0: A1, do you have a lane on that? Traffic is deadlocked northbound prior to 94.
1: I was told you should be on the breakdown lane, but partially taking the first travel lane.

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1: Hey, just wait a second.
0: Two Evergreen Lane in Topsfield. They're looking for assistance. Q5 male, born in 2010, fled the area from 22 Evergreen Lane. I do have a Sierra number. I'm going to put it in a call.
2: Four copies that. I'll head in that direction as well.
3: Six sixty. Can you start to dot out at Gallivan?
2: Hey, what was the six again?
0: 22 Evergreen Lane in Topsfield.
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0: Be advised, going to have Greenough Boulevard eastbound shut down at Grove Street.
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2: It moved off the Hall Road into out front of the convention center.

84 to any cruiser in the area of Mystic Valley Parkway at commercial. Medford's in a very slow pursuit of an e-bike that was stolen at a Target in their city. The bicycle is going westbound towards Meadowglen Mall area. If you guys want to just bowl for that and assist if possible.

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0: 848 for your patrols. One call of an erratic GMC color white road rage incident that occurred somewhere on Feldway East in the Malden stretch. The vehicle continued southbound towards Medford. Two Mike X-ray Yankee 22. Two Mike X-ray Yankee 22. I just got out of the vehicle, started yelling at the other driver for getting beat that. Closure over here.
1: Appreciate it. Thank you.

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0: 10-14 to 8-4. 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I'll be 17. Tape. From that crash.
1: Received, sir. Thank you.

2666. Yeah, mine had crashed, but one's being transported, so I need to tell Calvin it's on.

0: 22 to 14, 21.
1: 150, 195.
0: Sir, 314 is tied up. 95 northbound, 78.6 in the breakdown lane for a two-car. No injuries, unknown on tows. One of the vehicles involved is a Ford Edge.
1: Three, six, sir.

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1: That's a rule by Caitlin Drive.
0: All right, Airwing's going to launch out of Lawrence. See if we can pick him up on a thermal.
1: NATK, you look for 1350K.
2: Negative, I just came outside from inside. I had no service. Was that air wing is going to come?
1: That's perfect.
2: Received, and Topsfield has some drones coming over too. All the time when they get there.
1: Appreciate it.

0: 750H4. Sir, can you see if DCR potentially could put an arrow board or cones just to shut off Greeno at Arsenal, prevent cars from coming down here? Everyone's just turning around, causing a bunch of traffic.
1: Greeno at Arsenal.
0: Receive.
1: Copy.

0: 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He's standing by for the tow.
1: Copy.

0: 750. 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
1: Yeah, if you can. There's, yeah, just shut it down over there.
0: DCI controls
1: nearby. There's been a lot.
0: They'll be in room.
1: Great to see you. Thank you.

0: 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Arsenal at Greenhill is going to be temporarily shut down eastbound.
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1: See you, sir.
0: 1334 to A1, Cody, low fleet secured one, I'll be 17.
1: Receive, sir.

0: my description to that, Mr. Juvenile?
1: Yeah, I got a white male, 16 years of age. He's wearing a gray hoodie, blue pants, or sweatpants.
2: Yeah, he's got like a two-tone gray hoodie, bluish sleeves.

0: 5225 to A2.
1: A2.
0: I'm off with that paper exchange, 95 north, just a little north of 78. They just did a paper exchange and they are happy and they're willing to go on their way.
1: Received, thank you, sir. Was just unsure on toes here. Much appreciated. 1421, copy direct.
2: Hey, firm, making the flip at 78 for them now.
1: They're going to be clearing out, very extremely minor, no injuries, no toes. Received, thank you, sir. 1421
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4: 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Thank you, sir.

0: 8-4-12-18.
1: Yes, sir.
0: Get it. Code 22 is just in at 16. They said the location is Sterl Drive under the Fiedler. Unsure of east or west. You're looking for an SUV and a sedan. One of the vehicles had an airbag deployment. No interest.
1: Okay, Steve, I'm westbound. Let it be you, Bridge. I'll make the flip.

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1: Hey, Sinead, the AA cruise is in Topsfield. Air 5 just launched from Lawrence. They'll be there momentarily.
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1: Two east, prior to Piper Road, active.
0: Reassuring, sir. Code 22 advises of a driver passed out behind the wheel. It's going to be two eastbound between Emerson and Sudbury Road. Just one call on that. He's going to be on the breakdown lane. Silver Chevy. Two eastbound.
1: Safe.
2: Air 5, the cruiser's on the ground, top field, 2 minutes out from that scene.
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1: Echo.
0: 1 South, just south of the Linfield Tunnel, making a flip for a TT unit that has heavy, heavy smoke, and it's carrying a tanker. Not sure what's in the tanker. 1 South, after the Linfield Tunnel.
1: One of our health vans
2: Steve,
1: reported.
2: 1663, you have that? Sorry, fire.
3: Hey, Abram, sir. 1 South, prior to Lowell Street. I'll make my way there.
1: To me, 1 South, south of the Linfield Tunnel.

23 and 1827. Sorry, I just took another two calls on that. I started EMS that way.

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1: Roland, you must be down by Walnut Street by now.
2: Proceed, so he was originally pulled over and now he continued on.
0: 1362 KDL.
1: Yeah, he pulled over briefly, but I mean, you couldn't even see the traffic behind him. That's how bad the smoke was, and he took off again, but it's still smoking. It's a trail.
0: Air 5 on. Air 5, our focus is going to be south of the residence, that wooded area, just south of the residence.
3: Air 5 has it.

0: 5224 to A6. I got him pulled over at Noria gas station, Linfield, 1 South.
1: 1663, you have that? Hey, firm, sir. Coming up on it now.
0: I have the first travel lane taken.
1: 5224, still smoking.
0: Yes, but I believe it's just the engine. I'm going to get out and check on him right now.
1: Receive. Let me know if you need fire.
0: Receive.
2: 1803 to 1663. Just advise if you need more lights.
1: Receive. So I'll advise.
2: 1827-83. You said they were 2 east by Emerson in the breakdown lane.
3: Hey, affirm, sir. Between Emerson and Sudbury Road.
2: Okay, receive. Just passing Emerson now.
3: Should be a silver sedan, possibly a Chevy.
0: Okay. 5224 to A6. He pulled into Noria gas station.

0: 5224 to 86, no risk of fire, I just spoke with the driver.
1: I'm on a 4.
2: Received. 1663 86, I'm on a 4. Received.

0: 86 to 2066. Could you head to a DMV northbound just prior to 11? Right lane, yeah. DMV right lane prior to 11. Looking for a Toyota Tacoma.
1: Thanks. Sir, we're going to be all set here. This tank is just delivering fuel at the Noria gas station. He's got his own helping route. I'm going to be 17.
2: Super.

0: 1362 K at AFR. Memlite drone is on a 4. Do you have any specific instructions for them?
1: 400 on their work for us, thanks.
0: So you're in R3, can you go with that again?
1: Anything 400 feet and under is good with us, thank you.
0: Ready,

0: 314, stay safe.
1: Roger.
0: I just notified personnel at each entry point at the fairgrounds. Officers and employees within the fair have the description as well.
1: I'll clear it.
0: That way. Advise if I need to cancel that tone.
2: Chief, thank you.
3: Sir, just wondering, did you guys make it out to the clearing there? And if so, is it all marsh? I know some of it is. I'm just trying to figure out possible route to travel out of here.
4: I believe we headed out towards Caitlin. There was another K-9 team that's deployed. I'm just at the residence. And then as far as that open area goes, there might be a trail off the south side of the house that enters the woods. I don't know where that goes out to, but I believe there might be a rail trail out there.
3: Okay, Steve, I have eyes on that. Thank you.

0: Air 5, if it helps you out, going on about an hour and a half since he fled the house, 0645.
1: Air 5 has that, thank you.

0: 23-1827. Sir, just checking on your status.
1: Said here, it's a female operator. We have Concord PD and EMS on here. Can you just check a plate for me?
0: Yes, sir.
1: It's going to be match reg 4, Charlie November, Kilo 22. 4, Charlie November, Kilo 22.

0: Air 5-1362K. We're just we're gonna check the fairgrounds parking lots and streets in the area just to see if we can see them blocking on the road. Then we'll come back to that area.
1: P1 to 5215. Sir, I'm Route 3 southbound, sitting in the traffic south of Route 110.
2: Sir, 3 south, prior to 81, for a Nissan Sentra, color black, on the breakdown lane that has a flat tire. If you could swing by and assist that individual.
1: Great, Chief, sir. Just traffic. I'll be en route.
2: Perfect. Thank you, sir.
3: 86 to 2060. 3 to 18, 27.

0: I-281 for a Nissan Sentra, color black, on the breakdown lane that has a flat tire. If you could swing by and assist that individual.
1: Brave Chief, sir. Just traffic. I'll be en route.
0: Perfect. Thank you, sir.
2: 86 to 2060. 2 to 1827, sir. That vehicle's coming back to a 2013 Chevy Cruze, color gray. It's going to be active. 66 recent inquiries, registered to a female party out of Quincy.
3: Is that a female Bailey Poirier?
4: Affirm, sir.

0: 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A1827 to Station A, is there any DREs on?
1: Stand by, sir.
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0: I know you're on a perimeter. Did you copy Topsfield on the scanner?
1: Right, Topsfield, is it?
0: Sounded like someone running down Locust Street. It possibly matches the description. Third party.

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1: All right, Reese. 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

0: 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I'm taking them down to Granite Ave to handle it. There's no language barrier, though, so there may be another one.
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1: 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That's fine.

0: 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A Patrol 1, A Patrol 2, again, any DRE on the air available for a call on A Patrol 1, A Patrol 2?
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0: 1513 to the Route 3, help in.
1: 5215. Sir, I'm 3 northbound, headed to 1 southbound by 81 right now.
0: That's going to be just prior to the 110 exit. Thank you.
1: Copy that. Thank you, sir.
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0: 6. I'm on a 4 with that.
1: Hey, it is a cruise in Glassfield. Switch over to 8 Patrol 3. 8 Patrol 3, if you're on 8 Patrol 1 still.

0: 50 to 11, 83. Sir, can you start a flatbed for a pickup truck? We're stuck on the second lane here. It's a mass commercial. Sierra 49548. I'm 95 south, just prior to 49 Bravo. I'm taking the second lane.
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0: 20-66
1: H. Okay, this is Dodd Mill, EMS 360, and Potty's reporting is dizzy. We're down on Grand Lab.
0: We're both on Grand.
1: Current right at exit 11, I'm pushing right under 93 on Grand.
2: I have Walt D'Amato en route.
0: Oh, Granite Ave on the 93.
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2: They're going to go to the

0: 86.
1: So I was just saying that female party ended up going with Contra EMS to Emerson Hospital. We don't need that DRE on scene. Keep the tow rolling.
2: Resistor, thank you.
3: There you have that.
0: /660 to /2060, sir. You can stand down. Those parties exchange information. Over 1786.
4: Steve.

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1: Richard, sir.

0: 13E2K, you on your phone?
1: Right, I'm on the call, so I just got to scan everything. I'm on Perkins Road, which is the back side of the house through the woods.
0: Received. Myself at 985 are going to be clearing, heading to training. I believe they might try to deploy another, either Rando or Barato will be deploying again in that same area that we lost it down by Caitlin. I think he probably heads that direction towards the fair.

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0: 750 to H4. Sir, D&G has that truck. All the roads are open back down here. 17.
1: Receipt. Thank you, sir.
0: 1803, Station A. Sir, Greeno Boulevard, eastbound at Grove Street. Fluid speed, you're on the deck.
1: Receipt.
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0: 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It has a pass inspection sticker to a Marcello Barbosa Meandro 2686. 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
1: Received. She said she was parked on Beacon in a parking spot. I told her to put her hazards on and make herself visible. 6-1984.
0: All right, I'll check on that.

0: 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Me to tell.
1: Perfect.

0: Multi-car, code 16, Route 1 South, the entrance to the Square One Mall near Essex Street. They're putting it over vapor now.
1: So you've any towed renders?
0: I believe it's until August. I'm not sure yet.
1: Okay.
2: A6, 1 South Feldway. I can put eyes on.
0: A6, that's on Essex Street, over by the old Sears. I believe it's going to be on now. It's August.
1: Received.
2: 1289.
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0: Just tell me until he's going to be transported.
1: Yeah, what's the exact six?
2: Sir, I'm making the flip at 88, but there's a pedestrian walking on the way here. Looks like he was recovering some items that were dropped with the vehicle in the median. I'll advise. Proceed, sir.
3: So I just checked in with BPD about that group from earlier. It's a small group, about 10 Teamsters protesting the convention center. There's no plan to be on any state roadways. I think they were just walking to the intersection earlier.
4: H3T, sir. Thank you.

0: 1803.
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0: H4 Patrol, is anyone in the area?
1: At that bridge. I just got two calls for debris in the roadway.
2: Repeat, sir.
1: 750's on Starro. I'll head over there.
0: Thank you, sir.
1: All 524-08. Negative results. 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

0: 2304 to help van 5223, A Patrol 2. Sir, could you assist with a tire change off the breakdown lane? It's going to be 93 southbound at mile marker 24. She has a spare on board.
1: We see.
0: I'll be on the 7th one.
1: What's the, that number? Let
0: me see. Thank you, sir. 4-5. It's going to be on or up.
2: Who was the last three?
0: 5 Golf, Zulu, Foxtrot, 4-5. Also, McGarvey's has that vehicle.

0: Stage 4, the debris has been removed.
1: Thank you, sir.
2: Reported 2304.
0: Go ahead, sir.
2: Sir, can you head up to a two-car crash? No injuries, one tail possibly. 93 north, right around 27.

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0: 13A3.
1: Does the help van still off with the DMV in the right travel lane, or second travel lane on a 95 southbound?
0: Sir, you cleared about 10 bikes ago, I believe. You said that there was a private tow en route. I canceled Waltham Auto.
1: Ready to see you, thank you.

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0: Granite Ave at Hilltop Street.

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1: Day 3.
2: Sir, all lanes are open prior to 45. The pistol has the vehicle.
1: Received, sir. I believe Cruiser 1513 was looking for you.
0: 1513's on set. I'm going to assist with lights. Possibly push you over into the PDL.
2: You couldn't push him over. 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

0: 34 to 2304. You're going to need a tow up there. I haven't dispatched one yet.
1: Hey, firm, sir. 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
0: Got Stevenson room.

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0: Henry on 482. I'll be 17 for that mission in top field. Damn, SPD located.
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0: Milton Street at Granville Street, can you just assist with a motor vehicle stop?
1: A4, no injuries, Steven Sakiris 2, 17.

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1: Perfect, sir. Looks like there's another code 16 cross from you, northbound, either on one of those 95 exits over there.

0: 23-04-84, sir. Looks like it's going to be northbound in the middle lane, just prior to 95. You can start out one toe.
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0: Should be, sir. 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
0: 93 northbound, just prior to 95. Three travel lanes will be taken. The only lane getting by is the left lane.
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Station 8 Charles Seggles, all Seggles, just caution 90 eastbound, 119.4, 90 eastbound, 119.4, 400.

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1: Fine.
0: A3. Mass DOT will be doing traffic counting devices on 95 southbound and northbound Lexington stretch. Rolling roadblocks will be about 5 mics apiece. In case you get any calls.
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1: Well, we can start that with mass out.

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0: you know, 85 patrols right in front of extra storage space for a two-car. No injury, no toes. 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

0: 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Heading inbound.
1: Steve. 1218, I can stop traffic before Charles Circle. 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
1: Day 3.
0: Mass DOT is all set with rolling roadblocks on 95. 15-13, Tuesday, say.
2: 61485, sir, paper exchange complete. I'll be 17.
3: Repeat, thank you.
0: 91 through 104, northbound and southbound.
4: Please.

0: 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I'll be on a 4 with that 2 car.
1: Alright, Steve,
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1: 93 South, probably 125.
0: Either you or 399, if you guys could swing by 495 southbound in between the on and off ramp on the median side of 213 for a vehicle on the median, partially sticking into the left lane.
1: 399 A1, I'll check on that. I'm 495 north, approaching exit 94.
0: Sir, do you want me to start sending you a tow?
1: Affirm.
0: Please, if you should be looking for a small green van.
1: Greasy, was the caller the person in the van or a passerby?
0: A passerby.
1: Hey,

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1: A1.
0: Sir, if you don't know, I already have it. 495 northbound and southbound. Mass DOT is going to be doing rolling roadblocks intermittently from the 91 mile marker up to the 104.

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1: 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Go ahead, sir. 95 North, mile marker 47.4. 2 cars 16 in the median. I'm off with them right now, sir.
0: Read to you, sir. Just advise on toes.

0: 6283, negative on toes. 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

0: 3991. 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B17. Received, sir. Thank you.
1: Thank you, 3999. 1334 is sitting down.
0: Anytime, 1334.

0: 6888 84 84.
1: So 93 northbound, just prior to 95. Two car code 16. Looks like minor. I'll be going out in a second.
0: Sir, 4 star has 1. I'm gonna be 17.
2: Same.

0: 2688 echo. There's a third car involved, unsure on the make, model, that supposedly caused us and fled northbound. Should have passenger side damage. If you stop one tow for a Honda Accord.
1: Receive, are you off with the BMW X3 color white?
0: Negative, I have a white Ford truck and a Honda Accord.
2: Okay. 2060, could you head to northbound at 13 for code 16?
1: By a vehicle and it continued on, unless she continued on and she's ahead of the both of you.
0: Oh yeah, I got a white SUV in the left side median, probably 50 yards up ahead of me here.
1: Okay. All right, received. So it looks like one of those vehicles that are with you might be the one who caused it. She said she got struck by the vehicle traveling a high rate of speed. I'll start a tow and a patrol.
0: Received. 2688 station, just so you have it, we're kind of splitting traffic here. We got the two middle lanes shut down. 93 north, just prior to 95.
2: Same. Victim of that hit and run, he requested the same.
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0: Bay 4-8-1, that crashes on us, but if you could just slide someone there to provide lights, there's a vehicle spread out. It's causing a lot of traffic. 93 North at 95.
1: Received, sir. I just got off with you guys. A1 to 1160.
2: 125, Brett.
1: Sir, by any chance, can you give A4 a hand? 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

0: A4 is on.
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0: Go with your traffic.
1: Five, Hotel, November, Kilo, 89. On our own.
0: Receive, is that owner off?
1: Hey, from owner off, Melissa Stanley. Should come back to a black Honda Accord.
0: Receive, go with two.
1: Okay. Second's going to be Mass Commercial. Zulu, 2-1-1-3-7. Should be a white Chevy pickup.
0: I have that. Were any of those vehicles trying to take the exit? Because the reporting party that was in the BMW stated she was in the third travel lane going north towards New Hampshire.
1: Yeah, the Honda might have been potentially moving into that third lane.
0: Okay, received. I got A1 sending a patrol as well to assist. That BMW is over on the left shoulder, correct?
1: Affirm. Looks like it's probably going to be drivable. I got an operator for that commercial plate when you're ready.
0: Okay, go ahead with that.
1: Sierra 753-74-557. Again, Sierra
2: 753-74-557. 11-6-8-4 cruise with the crash. Coming down south on approach 95. Can I make this flip at 95 or take the next exit?
1: You're going to have to go down the next one, Montel.
2: Receive, what lane do you need me in?
1: If you want to swing behind my unmarked, just hurry up at a light. I'm in the middle.
2: Receive, passing 95 now.

0: 893-84. All right, turn them off. I'm off of that BMW in the left median. Do you have that information?
1: You don't mind sending me that information for the BMW?
0: All right, mass plate, it's going to be owner off 5 Mike Mike, Kilo 87, 5 MMK 87.
1: Receive, I have that. I'm going to make the Accord Vehicle 1. And I have a tow en route.

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2: Breeze Chief, 84 to 893. I have all that information in hand there. If you could just update the narrative, if it's different than what happened there on scene.
1: Yeah.
0: You can change it. 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
0: Thank you for the assistance, sir.

0: 11684. 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
1: Received. Thank you, sir.
0: I'll be arrived and cleared from the 84 crash, 17.
2: The tow coming up for the Chevy, their Schlager.
0: Chevy.
2: Received, thank you.

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1: Yeah. A1 has it.

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1: One south, 99.
0: I'm taking a call on a brush fire up in Blackburn Circle. I got fire started.

0: 8686 patrols. Caller reports that a road rage incident that happened on Dorchester Ave. He's going to be filing a report with Boston Police, but bolo for a partial plate of a Hyundai Sonata 5 X-Ray Charlie 77 was took Morrissey Boulevard from the rotary. The caller stated it was a woman driver and she pulled a taser on.
1: H6, what's the plate on the Hyundai?
0: It's only a partial, but it's 5 X-ray Charlie 77 mass plate.
1: Steve, what color Hyundai Sonata?
0: That's all I got. I got nothing else.
2: AU1-213-34.
3: 495
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3: Perfect. If you can you make the flip at 110 on 93, supposedly like a foam debris on 93 southbound prior to Dascombe Road. My apologies, before River Road.
2: Where is it?

0: 1, did you get a lane?
1: Negative, sir. It might already been flown off or hit already off the highway, but it was. They advised me it was going all over the highway.
2: Go again, sir.
1: Should be like a giant white block, one of those white foam blocks.
0: Sir. 1867-86, Chevy has that vehicle, B-17.

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0: 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I'm here now, not seeing anything.
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1: No, fire's not here. I'll be 17.

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0: 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Nothing shown. 17.
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1: Route 4, Chelmsford.
0: So can you check on a 2 car, 495 northbound, at the top of the ramp, 80, exit 80. Sounds like minor. However, if you could just check the area and advise.

0: 1080 A3.
1: A3. Sir, I'm 2 westbound, just prior to Emerson Hospital. Got DMV partially in the right travel lane. Can you stop at Walt Amo?
0: Great, sir.

0: 9248H6. Just had a moped take off on the Morrissey of Pope Hill, struck another vehicle, taken off. Vehicle continued down Morrissey. It's a blue bike, gray sweatshirt. Guy's got his hood off.
1: Steve, I cruise in the air.
0: Reason for the stop was neg off, operating through the detail setup.
2: IT-48, is that outbound or inbound for the moped?
0: Outbound. The other vehicle continued on. It didn't stop. I don't know if it knows it's struck.

0: 8-3-2045. Sir, Littleton PD just called and advised those parties are going to be all set. They exchanged information.
1: Well, that the moped's truck didn't even stop, so no crash report.
2: Okay, sir.

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0: 1883, in Camp Plateau, was able to get that individual to the BDO.
1: 836.
2: I'll be 17th from FHQ. I'll be code 5 for the remainder of the ship.
3: Chief?

0: 16-67. 16-67. That's DMV callback. She said she's southbound 3. She's looking right at the Quincy Center exit.
1: Ever seen?

0: 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Sir, if you already have it, code 16 unknown PI, Quincy Shore at Squanto Road.
1: 2060.

0: 459-86. Sir, I'm Quincy Shore Drive at Davis Street. I can check on that 16.
1: Steve. 2068-6 coming route to that code 16.

0: 459-86. No injuries, it's going to be the two toes from Quincy.
1: Cheers.
2: 16-67-86, I'll be off of that DM, we went northbound at 7.
1: It's northbound?
2: 8 from wind, 87 there.
1: Great, Steve. I'll drive 87.

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1: 84. Sir, Center Street at Urban Street in Malden. Can you stop me quickly for a Volkswagen GTI? I'll be all set. I'll be on a 7.0 for 9023. Proceed.

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1: Siz?
2: 459 at 86. I'll be 17, 26 is going to stand by.
1: Thank you.

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1: Receive.
0: Is there any use of force there, or are you all set?
1: All set, sir. Fire supervised that he has asthma and he's having trouble with difficulty breathing. No, he's been sweating profusely.
0: Chief? A4, what's the 6 on that?
1: Sir, I'm at 220 Center Street, Malden, right in front of Malden Cleaners.

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1: 9-3 Northbound, Friday, desk.
0: Sir, might be coming your way. 93 North, the last scene, 93 North, exit 31. Should be looking for a 2017 Jeep Cherokee color black, Baron Mash Reg 6, Sierra Delta, Sierra 47, coming out of the A4. 22 is reporting road rage, guy just trying to run him off the road. As of now, the caller is a few cars behind him. The guy is driving normal. I disconnected with the 22. He is out of 630, just in case if he comes your way.
1: Receive. I'll bowl him.

0: 1421. Sir, if you could respond to the Salisbury Reservation, lot G41, Golf 41. A party there is reporting that she's been receiving threats all day. I started the call for you.
1: Reducing sound route.

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1: So another call on that debris. Looks like it's a large bag, southbound, south of 27.

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1: 1373.
0: You had southbound. There's a gentleman standing by in the cutout looking to report a hit and run. Exit 11.
1: A6, did you say the cutout before exit 11?
0: I believe it's the one before, yeah.
2: Station 80128, Beverly area, cruises. Beverly BDD is putting on a polo for a missing Alzheimer dementia. 75-year-old female. Described as a black female wearing a purple hat. Last seen Sawyer Road in Beverly. Her OLN does have a Peabody address on it. She may be on 128 walking back to that address. Everybody comes across Sierra 90124646. Sierra 90124646. She should be on foot. No cell phone, no car.
3: Station, how long should we miss him?
0: Said he's looking at 11, though, so I'm pretty sure it's the one before. Unless the one directly right after 11B.
1: Appreciate it.

0: H4 Patrol. One call for a Ford F-150, a black pickup. Plate 228 Victor Kilo 5. 228 VK5. All lanes, brake checking. Yellow light book towards Mass Ave right now.
1: Sir, if you could reach out to Revere, I believe they're looking for somebody that might be bloody. If you could just get details.
2: Receive, stand by.
1: I just called it Patriot Parkway towards Malden Street. He might have hopped in a backyard. I'm going to start sliding that way.
2: Received.
0: 11-6-1-8-4. Please secure that vehicle. I'll be on the 71 mail. 2304. Thank you, sir.

And if you get there, you're just going to be looking for an Arab male with a tan shirt wearing black pants and a bloody face. He fled after a motorcycle accident near that Patriot Parkway.

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0: Sir, it sounds like this could have happened in the H9 area. I'm just going to take it, do a hit and run, report on it.
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0: 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I'm stuck trying to attempt to track from Larkin Street towards Patriot Parkway.
1: Received, ma'am.
2: 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I'll be on 4 in the area.
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0: guys, we just found a strike team over here, so it might be tucked in around these houses.
1: Okay, Reese. Do you want me to hang out by Romney here, or do you want me to continue further up?
0: Maybe continue. I believe his address on his navigation was Endicott Street in Revere, so might be heading towards that way.
1: Okay, Reese.
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0: 2908 H. You take this plate, it's going to be MAV 6 Tango Fox Kilo 71. 6 Tango Fox Kilo 71. HRC.
1: It's negative 10, it's active over 26 Honda Civic color gray. It's CV Holden Corp. First.
0: All right, I think it's going to be a rolling domestic here. I'm just, meant to stop me, Boston here. Coming up on State Street, just passing Quaker Lane. Yeah, Congress at State Street. I'm going to be making a stop here once it turns green.

0: H-29-0, agent's your status when you have a moment.
1: Yeah, I got that cop stopped that last 6 there. Congress at State. And you stopped me, Boston.
0: Receive the runway in.
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0: Check on DMV and the cutout at the gas tanks. He's requesting a tow, that's the same.
1: Appreciate it.

0: 2253H. 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
1: Go ahead.
0: So it's me, the operator of that vehicle. Sierra 553-566-45. Sierra 553-566-645. Should come back to us. Wayne Rogers.
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0: Hey, dude, negative PI here, and husband's on scene for the female party. 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No toes needed. I'll update the log.
1: Received, sir. H2H6. H6.
2: For a code 16 minor, Quincy Shore Drive at Bayfield. They're pulled off on Bayfield in front of number 62.
1: 2060.
0: Enter out.
1: H6 is 660. Could you check on a DMV? It's in the cutout. Southbound at 13. You're close to the tow. I already saw it, Chevy.
2: Out.
0: 2908. Sir, I'm all setting up Boston off of me.
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2: It's going to be a negative, sir. He's active, negative 14. Everything's closed on the spot, mainly motor vehicle traffic.
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1: Station H.
0: Yes, sir. Got a key to one, please. Mass Reg 6, November Tango Victor 38. 6, November Tango Victor 38. I'll be Freeport Street at Yale Electric.
1: Hey.

0: 2618. Negative 10, negative 14, negative BOP, active non-renewable, 8 of 2027, 2014 Honda Accord Black, Roderick Arias Bello, 27 Greendale Road, Apartment 1 in Boston, active D-Delta, expires 2 of 2028, let's strike that, 9 of 2028.
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1: Sir, I'll cruise the B-17 along with Boston. Can you send me that vehicle and the mail party to my email?
0: Received,
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0: 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During your travels, Route 16 East at Santilli, you'll be looking for a two-car, code 16. No injuries, no tow, need help with a paper exchange. One of the cars being a white Honda Accord, the other being a red Toyota SUV.
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1: Southbound at 114.
0: 30 thieves there. On your travel, 95 south at exit 51 in Burlington, going towards Route 3 Alpha, across the street from the Audi and Porsche dealership. Can you assist with a minor? 2-car code 16, no tow, no PI. One of the party is refusing to exchange. If you could just head that way.
1: Okay, proceed.

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1: 86 on.
0: Sir, 95 southbound, right at after 63. Just contact MassDOT. There's a bunch of boxes as well as wood in the median and left travel lane.
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0: That Tennessee plate from last night, that was a Hertz rental vehicle to pick up.
1: 3-2, thank you, sir.
0: 2204, Station 8. Jefferson at Glen just had a moped take off. Black moped, dressed in all black. Black stripes, Dion, so just give Everett a call.
1: I'll relay it direct to them.
0: We just took a left on Brook Street. We're coming up to the Chelsea line.

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1: Go ahead, 95 southbound at 93.
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1: Okay, received.

0: 84. From Cambridge. Person with a gun, black jacket, with a hoodie. In the area of the Alewife MBTA station, they said walking on Ringe Ave. Again, black jacket with a hoodie. Several reports of a person with a gun, potentially 10 shots fired off.
1: Either Somerville or Cambridge and just figure out the person with the gun call if that's coming into Somerville on Alewife or if it's going into Cambridge on Alewife.
2: Into Cambridge on Ringe Ave. He's on foot now going towards the McDonald's.
0: 1844 station agent, go about that 6. Area the Alewife MBTA station, they said he was walking on Ringe Ave.
3: Light blue pants on the suspected body. Light blue pants. Teenage black male, possibly one body shot. They're trying to verify the thing.
1: Person shot.
2: That's what we're gathering. But a black male, black jacket, blue pants.
1: I received a set line over.
2: I didn't copy a left.
4: 26K, same traffic. That was Ringe Ave.
2: Affirmative, in that direction from the T-stop at Alewife. Again, it's on H, so if you want to switch over.
4: Sip.
3: Of course, sir.
1: BC, sir, I'm on Alewife, pulling up at 5 mics.
3: Receives okay.

0: 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Sir, is that 6 still correct, Fringe Ave, going towards McCrean, or is he still by the T station?
1: Advise Fringe Ave near the T station.

0: reports, a couple troopers going off, a couple cruisers going off, Fresh Pond Mall. We believe they have a suspect near Fresh Pond Mall.
1: Three 9 has that.

0: H4, I'll be off fresh Palm Mall, go with that 6.
1: 50 Ringe Ave is confirmed at the bus turnaround. There is one victim.
0: From that, they never actually made contact.

0: H4H, you know, cruises off in the area of Alewife. Update on the description. The black puffer jacket, red and orange sweatshirt underneath, light blue pants. Looking for a black teenage male.
1: A1 to Route 3 patrols. Route 3 northbound, passing exit 84. One call of an erratic. Brake check and other vehicles. It's going to be Oregon, registration 260 November, call of November 260 NGN, Toyota Prius. One call.
2: 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I'm off 250, ready to have a Cambridge fire EMS.
0: Hey, Jonathan.

0: sir. They're checking the area.
1: Good wind, sir. Go to Cockwood 16, possibly one tow, unknown PI.
2: Steven, rep.

0: Hey, just an update. Cambridge EMS is transporting one to MGH.
1: We have it.
2: 5213, sir. Westbound, just prior to exit 117, access.
3: Sir, can you just check the area of westbound near the 126 for metal in the road? Just advise what we have there.
2: Received 5213, received 126 metal on the roadway, alibi.
4: 4264, if you're at Emerson eastbound, I can check on that.
1: Sir, thank you.
5: Still the shopping mall over there.
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1: Okay.

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1: You're looking for a black teenage male, black puffer jacket, red orange sweatshirt underneath. 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

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Can you check 93 South in the area of the entrance to the HOV for a male riding a bicycle looking for a male? He's wearing a red shirt. I believe he's in the right travel lane. Continuing southbound.

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1: Hi.
2: Hey, Trevor.
3: Receive, sir. If you could continue towards Linfield Street and check on same. I was told they were stuck in the rotary by the Dunkin' Donuts.
4: They have reports. Black male puffer jacket at the Apple Cinema under the sign, they said, on a motorcycle.
5: Hey, 6, I'm approaching the Dunkin' Donuts. I'll check on it.
3: Receive.
6: You're in Sarah, spotted.
4: Cameron is requesting us to stop traffic at Elwife and Ringe. Can we stop the traffic at Elwife and Ringe?

0: 22046 inch. Reach them. Sir, I don't know if you want to reach out to A4. They put it out to Station A. They might have a cruise in the area. Can I shut it down right there?
1: One, you all set? All set, thank you.
2: 1777, what is Cambridge, Jeff?
3: They just cleared that at 168 under that Apple Cinnamon sign. It was a wrong suspect. Didn't match.
0: Hey, Charlie. Confirming, said wrong suspect.
4: Cruiser in the area of Alewife and Ringe. Have them stop the traffic at that intersection per Cambridge.
0: Copy that.
5: Reef 370, you have that direct?
0: Unfounded 17. They've been what, sir?
4: Alewife and Ringe. Alewife and Ringe.
0: 330. 370, it's not that way from Malden. Received, I'll continue south.
6: ...1295 and 370, where are you guys coming from? If you're not close, then no point.
0: H4. He's Malden Melrose line. 1295 is getting, I'll be off on Mystic Valley Parkway in one mic.
6: Alright, 1295, if you want to continue 370, you can stand down. I'll just let H4 know that there's. I mean, we should probably keep our patrols open for the time being. Looking right down there right now, they have plenty of help. H, did you copy that? Data H, H Patrol 1. H is on. I have one cruiser that I can give you from A4 to assist, but everybody else is going to be too far out to send to Cambridge.
0: Reinstate, thank you. I think we have enough there as well.
6: So can I cancel my cruiser going in? Are you going to be all set?

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1: I'll facilitate the paper exchange. I'll be out of here shortly.
0: H9, H6, H4, they've all been pulling from there.
2: Where is he, sir? Mono 4 right now, range rev.
0: Where is he, sir? Should I have A4 leave one there, or are we good?
2: Looks like we got plenty of help, thank you.
0: Where is he? Any copies direct, we'll cancel our cruises, thank you. Thanks, Chris.
3: Yeah, you can stand down. Appreciate it. You can stand down.
0: They received.
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0: Main OLN of 598-2382. Last name Pakowski, first name Hannah Rosemary. Copy one.
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3: 5 North at the Route 3 interchange in the access road prior to the Middlesex Turnpike exit for a 2-car 16, no injuries on non-tow.
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4: So I'm off with a couple of Cambridge PD. Do we have a canine en route?
1: HQ 1326 Kilo.
4: Go ahead.
1: So 1844 is looking for a K-9.
4: What's in 6? I'm right at the scene right now.
5: I'm right at the plaza on Alewife where the movie theater is, the McDonald's. Cambridge is just inquiring. They didn't know if we had a dog en route.
4: Okay, I'll slide over there. That was a PLS.
5: So it's not confirmed yet, but he believes that was the last place he saw him. Or at least a person matching that description. He lost him in the area of the McDonald's.
1: Sir, for your first item, female party, Hannah Kowski. Negative 14, her 11 status is valid out of Maine. The most recent on the KQ was back in 2025 for hands-free. Copy one.
0: Copy one, go to.
1: Should have in front of you a 2021 white Audi A4. She's the registered owner of that. That's valid till the end of this month.
5: If you guys want to check, a couple of you in the area of like Danny E. Park, it seems like a good place for him to cut out if he was running.
0: Can head that way, sir.
5: I received. I think there's a city like dumping yard right around that vicinity as well. Just grab a partner and check that area as well.
0: Just Clay Bostoni and the tow yard back there as well.
5: Received.
0: The 1198-2473 are in the park right now.

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0: 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I believe they're trying to exchange paperwork, but they're in the middle traveling.

0: 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I have a Cambridge coming up on you now. 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
1: Appreciate

Stage 2, the cruise is off, LA. Cambridge is taking reports. The Minuteman commuter bike trail that goes underneath Route 2 up to Thorndike Park. They have a suspect matching the description. And this would be the Minuteman commuter bike trail. It goes underneath Route 2 up to Thorndike Park from LA Station.

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1: He's okay.
0: Sir, do you have a good stick for that bike trail not too far from Route 2?
1: It's underneath Route 2, just before you come to the cloverleaf. If you're coming eastbound on Route 2. Under Route 2 there.
2: 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Not sure if you can access it from the T station area.

0: Did they say where on the trail he was? General direction.
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0: Has our air wing been contacted?
1: Not yet, turn left. Station H, 2 airbase on safe.
0: In and out, so I'm going to start over by the, behind Alloy. Minuteman.
1: Sir, could you code 3 True Page?
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0: Really?

0: 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Yes, I got a pedestrian 95 south, just south of 61. I'm off with him, but he's ignoring me.
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0: 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I'm going to relocate him off the next exit.
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0: I tried to get him in the truck and he just jumped out and is walking again. 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He's going the wrong way.
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0: 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Zach, can you start me a tow for a Toyota Highlander? It's going to be Mission Valley Parkway, right off the missing link, about a half mile prior to Winthrop Street.
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0: Yeah, there was 16. They pulled off into the car wash on Morrison. No injuries. Don't believe there's any dope.
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2: Sir, southbound Bedford for a gas call. It's going to be a silver Chevy Equinox.
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1: Now, Drum Hill Rotary, I'll be heading south in a second.
0: Thank you.
2: 5222 to A6 of those cruises. He's walking down exit 60 now. Still behind the blue lights. I just popped the guard really off of the hotel parking lot. I'm clear.
0: Okay, received. I'm making a flip at 61 now. A3, 5216.
3: Sir, 495 South, over
0: 38. Sir, if you could just make your way down 495 North, just prior to exit 80, Littleton, for a Kia. They need help with the tire changer.
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4: A1 to 5221.
2: 5221, sir, 93 North, northbound 129.
4: Sir, 93 North, prior to exit 45 for a left lane disabled.
3: BC final.

0: 3049782. Do you have eyes on him at all?
1: Negative, sir. I'm about to go walk into the hotel.

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1: Read you.
0: As I was Sheridan. Confirm, little BMW, X3.
2: Received, I'm on a 4.

0: 41 to 840. Getting multiple calls on that. You're going to be looking for a Honda CRV in the left lane.
1: I'm northbound past the 125. Be a few mics.
2: What?

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0: Sir, I'm on a fort with that pedestrian in the Market Street Shopping Center. Just going to advise him that he can't walk on the highway again.
1: Read it.
2: 7-8-2, you all set?
0: I should be.

0: 782A6. A pedestrian was advised he can no longer walk in the breakdown lane. I'll be 17 from Market Street.
1: Appreciate it.
2: 271A6, I'll probably be on his way. I'll be 17.
0: Safe.

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1: Eastbound by Cambridge Street.
0: Senator, can you make your way through westbound prior to the Kenmore exit? We have a 3-car 16 in the middle lane.
1: En route, sir. Sir, are you able to start the call for me? I have no access to the computer right now.
2: 22-27-25.
3: 8-5.
2: 1 northbound, just prior to Colvin Circle. We start McQuilly towing for Honda Civic. I'll be all set.
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0: 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That gas call is on its way.
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0: Ada Cruises, an overdue elderly party. I had an hour and a half left the area of Malden, 2280 Sporter Road, Sierra 213-49557. Sierra 213-49557. First name Arthur. Plaid, pants, maroon jacket, president's head of the Charles, and he's carrying a broom. Stop and assist.
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0: 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I'm unable to get a neutral, push it off. I'm going to stand by for 5221.
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0: For that incident in Cambridge, would that be on A Patrol 1? We'll just be looking for, I believe it's 1326 kilo.
1: Yeah, affirm, H Patrol 1.
0: KRC, we're about 5 minutes out.
1: Received. 1326K received. We're still just playing the area. There's nothing to go on. But, do you have the description?
0: Yeah, affirm, sir. I have the description. And, basically, last place seen was 35 Cambridge Park Drive, headed north towards the bike path.
1: Affirm.
0: Okay, RC, we'll take a look.
1: Hey, thank you.

0: Plymouth on state. I'll be coming off state radio, switching over to Cambridge. And I'll be on Ace Patrol 1 as well.
1: Patrol 1. Northbound 81.2.
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0: Sir, westbound by Clarendon, 1114, Sierra Alpha, 2040103.
1: Receive your sir.
0: Up front. H4. So let's be more precise. Let's say westbound Clarendon. I will now need a tow for a 9010.
2: Received. Do you hear me all set?
0: I am all set. I do need you to run the call. Like I said, I have no computer access, so I would like you to run it.

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1: Issue 794. Yes, sir. Take a 14-11 status, can be non-renew or remember, Sanchez, 2nd Street in Chelsea. I got 4 on the pop. Larceny, D&E. Copy.
0: Oh, he handed me an ID. Does he have a valid license, just not on possession?
1: It is showing just non-renew status on his license, sir.
0: But he has the right to operate here?
1: Hey, sir.
0: H4, cancel the tow. Little language barrier, caused some confusion. He's licensed to operate.
2: Steve.

0: 989H. Hey, Sean. 17 from the scene in Cambridge, code 4 from the day shift.
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0: Can you start EMS Quincy Shore Drive at Billing Street? We had a pedestrian strike. Again, reports females on the deck.
1: Recent.
0: H6 patrols, if you copy on the same. Looking for a red pickup truck. One of the code 22s reports that it continued outbound towards Quincy Police Station.
2: She's on, Adam.
0: 13-7-3-2. All I have at this time is just a red pickup truck. Fled the scene and struck the female.
3: Heading towards Nepalese Bridge, you said.
0: Negative, the officer.
4: There are two calls of motorcycles going through Foss Park, causing a disturbance. I will notify Somerville as well.
5: That's how it changes on as well, 17.
6: H3794. Yes, sir.
5: Sir, can you code 3 to your page?
6: Stand by.
5: Resume.

0: 86654.
1: H4. H6654. Mars,
0: outbound. Chief, can you make the flip, head Mars inbound in the area of UMass? Code 22 is reporting a DMV, smoking, possibly on fire.
1: Received. Please be all set down for the shore drive.
0: I believe so. We have three crews in route to that. 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
2: Sir, can we check Pennsylvania with that gentleman? 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
1: Cheese on Marine 14.
0: 14's code 5 underway. 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

0: HQ 794. Good, sir. Sorry, I'm only seeing mass for that party. No return for Pennsylvania. Copy.
1: I do, sir. Thanks for checking. H4?
2: PP221A1.
1: Zero westbound Clarendon. I will need a tow for a Honda. It's unlicensed.
2: Same.
0: 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Station's up. Can you have
3: working for
0: a
3: detective?
0: Ma'am, just to be clear, you said for a detective?
3: Okay.
0: Come on. What do you have there, ma'am?
3: Serious injury.
4: 271, do you need any more cruisers there?
3: Negative.
5: 271. There's cruisers in the area following. Do you have any more on that red truck?
3: We have the truck in operation.
5: Very
3: sick. 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
5: H6271, you want me to sign your call for this?
3: Go again with that?
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5: Proceed, send it when you're ready.
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0: 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Stand by.
1: Two-seven-one, is that party still on scene or is he transported?
0: The party's still on scene. The female will be transferred to BMC.

0: trips that you have, we're going to divert traffic on 74 Drive from Hovey Street to Webster Street.
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1: Go ahead, sir.
0: So we've checked in and around the bike path, as well as all the wooded areas, for anyone matching that description with negative results. 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
1: Negative, sir. 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
0: Vehicle 2, mass passenger, 5, Sierra Zulu Delta, 33, offered by Sierra Alpha, 2040-103. 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
1: 360 Morrissey Boulevard, going inbound. Speedy drive fluid on the deck. Left lane.
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1: Go ahead, sir.
0: Sir, just confirmed 316 Morrissey Boulevard for Fluent Speed Drive.
1: 360, 360.
0: Read it. All cycles, use caution. Area 360 Morrissey Boulevard, inbound, Fluent Speedy Drive Jack. All cycles, use caution. 360 Morrissey Boulevard, inbound, Fluent Speedy Drive Jack. Station 1727 hours.
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1: 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I'm right behind EMS.
0: 1531 hours, heard. Good evening.
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0: 794-842, still towing, has that vehicle, 17.
1: A1.
2: Sir, 213 westbound, just prior to 1 Bravo in the BDL. I had an occupant walking in the lane. There's a vehicle. I'm going to advise.
1: Received.

0: H4-794. Was there any black Tesla on scene?
1: No, sir. Well, check that. This is a two-vehicle crash. When I arrived, the third vehicle was helping or whatnot, but he's secured. I just didn't talk to that person.
2: Fancy 2-4-10, I'm on a code, so

0: 5286. Should your DOT coming out with the arrow boards or anything for this 16 down at Billings at Quincy Shore Drive?
1: Yeah, I contacted CCR. They should be en route with some signs and arrow boards.
0: Alright, receive. I would suggest shutting it down at Squantum and just not letting anyone down here at all.
1: Okay, receive. Cruise is on scene. You copy that direct.

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0: Please coordinate with the other troopers on scene. 1352 is requesting that we shut down right at East Quantum Street.
1: Okay, received.
0: To the 213. If you could assist 5214, is the party who was insisting to run across Route 213 to grab his phone where he's pinging it. It's going to be 213 westbound prior to 1 Bravo.

0: 1501's Route 3 at 185. I don't know if there's another cruiser that's closer.
1: H4 to 794. I have a code 22 on the line stating that she's still on Thorough Drive. She's in a black Tesla, matte red 3, Sierra Hotel 81, and that she needs a tow, and that she was involved in that crash as well.
2: We have a 6 on tow.
1: She said that the river is on her right and that she's in traffic.
2: I headed westbound from Clarendon. I'm currently by Fairfield. I don't know where this vehicle is. Oh, Polo, though.
3: Hey, Juan, you have any other closer patrols to 213? Besides 1501 who's coming from Route 3 or 82? Do you have anyone down 195 South by 213?
4: I'm reaching out via Code 3.
5: A1. After talking to that individual, he's going to leave, sir.
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0: 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Just took one call only, just over the New Hampshire border, the 0.2 mile marker, 93 south. A vehicle smoking and the BDL person still in the vehicle. One call only.
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0: 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She also advised New Hampshire.
1: Appreciate it, sir. 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
1: Just got off the phone with Quincy PD. They have a cruiser blocking Wadsworth Street. They're looking for the MSP cruiser, or just any MSP cruiser to fly it that way.
2: Yes, sir, that vehicle is not in the Massachusetts side. I just came out before the welcome center. Look like the vehicle's on the BDL. New Hampshire side, look like a wreck is just right behind it. If you want to notify New Hampshire State Police, I'll be 17. No smoking.
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0: We'll be all set, sir.
2: To the office of the CAT team, if you could send a couple of cruisers, Quincy Shore Drive, to assist with traffic. The pedestrian struck.
3: Up 95 northbound prior to 114, PBD.
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0: 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Again, that Quincy looking for relief.
1: What did Quincy say? Across the street?
2: Wadsworth Street. It's connected to Billings and Atlantic.

0: 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Sir, do you need any more cruises in Quincy?
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1: Hey, what?
0: Ward Hill Connector prior to Shelby Road. Start me Cody's. I'll be all set.

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0: Ready to copy, sir?
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0: This is our original crash at 1630. It's westbound at Mass Ave. Vehicle 1, Mass Pasture, owner op. 7 Bravo Alpha, November 29. Christopher's my operator here. Copy 1.
1: Go to
0: 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Copy 2.
1: Go with 3.
0: Mass Pasture on a op. 3, Hotel Delta, 517. Vehicles 2 and 3 are being towed. Operator 3 is being sighted. We are going to stand by here, wait for those two tows.
1: 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Sammy Stanley's en route.

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0: 345 to A5. I'll be on 4 one way at Hardin Street for a 2-car 16. I'll advise.
1: Great.

0: 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Three, four, five, can you come back with your last?
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0: 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If anyone's available, can check Soldiers Field Road westbound around the Elliott Bridge. Code 22 is having a hard time giving her exact 6, but she says she sees the football field. You're going to be looking for a gray Infiniti, and the car is just simply broken down, a little bit of a language barrier, but seems like she's in the main road.
1: H4. 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
2: Seventeen seventy-seven. 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
0: Can you check with Everett PD and see if this vehicle is still wanted by them? It's going to be Mass Reg, Mike Alpha, Juliet Delta 75.
1: Appreciate it.

0: 15-67-86. 86. So you're disabled in the travel lane, Bay Boulevard at G Street. I pushed over the bike lane, there's enough room. She's got a gas call. AAA's coming for it. 17.
1: Received, sir. Thank you.

0: Stage 4, I'm on a 4. 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Received. Who do we have coming out for us?
1: B&B.

0: 2211, you're on Webster, right? 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
1: Yeah, they need to take Webster.
0: Confirm. 1540, we'll take over Webster.
1: Sir, send it.
2: Not the pool, if she's been located.
0: See if it's a Ford White Escape coming down.
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4: 345 to 85, paper exchange completed. No toes, no injuries, LV 17.
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0: Westbound at the Blossom Street Bridge. She's got a hazard. She's safely off to the side. She's waiting for home with a flat tire.
3: Receive.

0: 84 to 84 patrols. One call for erratic, 93 north, passing exit 20. Vehicle described as a black Honda Accord, mass reg, 4, Golf, Lima, Charlie, 27. Code 22 described going in and out of lanes. One call at this time.
1: 1408 received, I'm northbound. Sullivan Medford line. Check stream.
2: A1. Code is secured, that vehicle providing courtesy transport, starting mileage 114190. 114190.
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1: 1830 hours. I took care of the call.

794H4. H4. Sir, Sarah, Westbound Mass Ave, could you check on Stanley Service Towing for removing those two cars?

Yes, sir, I'm in south. I'm making my flip at 133 local vehicle. 93 north, south of 495, just past overpass. I have logging the activity, I will up price.

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0: Sir, is there any way I can assist?
1: Yes, sir. Going to slot over here. We're off with the vehicle involved.
0: Sit.

0: I'm thorough westbound at the Massav Bridge, if that helps.
1: Received, sir. It was explained to them quite clearly that you're there. They're stating that they have a vehicle being towed at your location, but obviously that's not the case. Stand by.

5221A1, 704 without vehicle. Again, 93 north south of 495, just past High Plain Road, over the pass. Repeat.

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0: 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I'm going to wait for you. 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

0: copy. This is 21A1.
1: A1?
0: Yes, sir. That vehicle's in the infield. It has AAA on the way. I'll be 17. Thank you for the light, 840.
1: Anytime, sir. A1 received, sir. Have a good night.

A314-64. Surfer 2 car, 95 northbound, at the 44 mile marker. One still in the right lane, one in the breakdown lane. Unknown totals and injuries.

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0: Sir, westbound, right prior to Mass Edwards, second traveling fluid, speed dry on deck.
1: Where is it?

Destination all cycles. All cycles, use caution. Start westbound prior to the Massass Bridge. Fluent speed, drive the deck. Then all cycles, use caution. Start westbound prior to Massass Bridge. Second travel lane. Fluent speed, drive the deck. Station 1901.

A3, 495 Area Patrols. One call on erratic from North Shore Regional. Vehicle driving high speeds in the left lane, described as a Mustang coupe of some sort. Dark in color, driving on a rim. Passing route 2.

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1: Hey, 314, have the right lane taken prior to 44 northbound.
2: See.

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1: A31599. 1166H4, very minor damage. She's still insisting on EMS.
0: Sir, could I just have you head to Route 2 eastbound at the 131 to assist with a paper exchange? They've called back multiple times, unable to exchange at this point.
2: A3, she's on 485. I can take care of that after I clear this one.
0: 1599, you can stand down, sir.
3: Very soon, sir. I'll continue a bowl for that erratic. Any further calls?
0: Negative, sir. Just the one. They were northbound passing Route 2 when I put it out.
3: Saved all of us.
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1: 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You can allow that vehicle down and just tell it to park to the right in the lot across from Webster Street.
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0: 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Sir, you can go ahead and stop me until for that vehicle, please. 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
0: 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It's going to be in a Honda CRV, I believe.
1: Received.

0: 14-64-83. Walking out of took one, no injuries, rally back open, 17. What was the 6 of that next one?
1: 2 east at the 131, sir.

0: 1464A3, Waltham Auto Took 1, no injuries, rallying back open, 17. What was the 6 of that next one?
1: 2 east at the 131, sir.

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0: 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Both middle lanes taken east and westbound to approximately 02 end hours.
1: H4 is safe.